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0: 24 Northern Duke. 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
1: 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It's a great 4 Fusion.
0: 10-4, how do you want to close out your last one?
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0: 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I'm beyond upgrade. Tell you about the camera.

0: I-10 West at the 204, Dale, Louisiana, 317, Hotel Victor Papa, 317, HVP, is going to be on a black outing.
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0: I mean, I'm heading west at Causeway. Are we going to plate 929 Juliet Uniform Delta? It's going to be a gold Toyota Land Cruiser.

Not original. I-10 East, that's 217. Louisiana, TEM tag 222-87253. 222-87253. It's a black Chrysler Pacifica.

basically, you know. Miata and Issa Williams. Louis in a plate, 365, Kilo, Delta, November. It's going to be a white Kia K4. Perfect.

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1: 36.
0: 36 is the rear key, Bell versus the gray, Hyundai SUV, EMS and Ralph are unknown. Injury, there is road blockage.
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0: 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It's going to be military honors plate 18919. 18919. It's a red Ram pickup.
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0: Do you want a V6 code for?
1: Take him code for.
0: Take him for. 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
0: Travis Scott, Real 61 at Ridgewood. I can't see the Tim tag, but it's going to be a, it's going to be on a gray Honda Elantra.
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0: I didn't think it's an error. Number 1097.
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0: 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Going to be Louisiana 494 Foxtrot Mike Bravo. 494 FMB. It's going to be on a black BMW sedan.
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0: 10-4.
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0: 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XEL 4216 is going to be on a gray Kia K5.
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0: On the traffic stop, it's going to be only 45 north, just with Patriot. We're going to be in Outback parking lot. 1-9-8-6-7-0-0-0. 1-9-8-6-7-0-0-0. It's on a Nissan Murano white.
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0: 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I'll be over the hump. It's going to be a signal 20 blocking the right lane. Get map over here, please.
1: 10-4.

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0: 3 6 8, you have vehicle description?
1: Yeah, one's going to be abandoned. It's going to be, well, we're going to fleet Zulu 170157. It's going to be a Dodge Durango. It's going to be a Dodge pickup. It's going to be abandoned in the right lane.
0: Careful.

0: somebody, you know, a vehicle, two is going to be disabled veteran police, Louisiana. Delta Victor, 46136. Maybe a blue Ford F-150.
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0: 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WS 90B service road with just before Haynes. 866 Juliet Lima Bravo. 866 Juliet Lima Bravo. It's going to be on an Acura. It's a T something. Black.
1: Definitely.

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1: 4.
0: Put me out at 3557 Martinique and Kenner, the assistant Kenner Police Department.

0: Bravo 30, it should be dead.
1: Yeah.
0: So I'm in 1079, we're going to Shell gas station at 90 B&A. The plate is going to be 866 Juliet Lima Bravo. It's going to be a black Acura TXX, Tango Sierra X-ray, black, for no insurance.
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1: 68.
0: Let me out to him west at Causeway. Louisiana Plate 890, Hotel Uniform Tango. It's a green Dodge Charger.
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0: I said west, only at Clearview. Louis in play 319, Juliet Alpha Corvette. It's going to be a white Nissan Rogue.
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0: Traffic stop. US 61 at Maple Ridge. A Alpha 846288. 846288 is going to be on a white Ford.
1: Okay.
0: Sedan.
1: Okay.

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1: I'm on the traffic stop, US 61 to US 51. I'll be out with a blue, an old school Chevy Camaro, no 28.
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0: US 90 East at General de Gaulle. Could be Louisiana 643. Foxtrot Mike Alpha 643 FMA. Could be on a black Hyundai Tucson.
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1: Cold Four.
0: You could get your traffic.
1: That's an east of David Drive. Could be Mr. Complete Alpha Mike Hotel 782. It's going to be on a white sedan, possibly Honda Civic.
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2: 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BVS 3695. Tennessee K. Just let me know what you come back to.
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1: Hunting east of the 212. It's going to be Wisconsin tag 45. I'm sorry, 4215 7 Alpha. 4215 7 A. It's on a black Chrysler Pacifica.

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1: Ten East at the 209. We got Louisiana 158 Foxtrot Yankee Whiskey 158 FYW. Gonna be on a silver BMW.
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0: Locate a suspended Class C for your Dorito. 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Repeating 842-3941. 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Last day suspension is 7/19 of 2019.
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0: 10 East at the 211. At 10 East 211, Bell, Louisiana. November 676100 and 696100. It's going to be on a Bravin Hyundai Elantra.

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0: All the traffic south. Copy us, 90B. We're going to be westbound just before the mile point. Zulu 575360. Zulu 575360. It's going to be on 40 and 150 gray, blue.
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0: 510 East at the 215. We Texas tag Victor Kilo Mike 1830 VKM 1830. Sorry, Ford Fiesta.
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0: 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Owl Louisiana, temp tag 22434230. 22434230. 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
0: 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Juliet Tango November on a white Kia Telluride.
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0: 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It's going to be I-10 West, just before William. 116 Golf Papa Zulu. 116 Golf Papa Zulu. It's going to be on the plane.

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0: 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Eugene, 299-016. 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
0: Turn westbound at Power with Gray Toyota Tundra. Zebra 682-082. Zebra 682-082.
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2: 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It's going to be I-10 West. We're going to be just before William. Left shoulder. Zulu 753310. 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
1: 6-8.
0: 6-8, be on the lookout for that red pickup truck that I stopped. 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
2: So.
0: He's currently on I-10. He just passed himself out at Nova 32. He just passed me up in the left lane.
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0: Eastbound.

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0: 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It's going to be a Louisiana 484 Juliet Foxtrot, Foxtrot. 484 Juliet Foxtrot, Foxtrot. I-10 eastbound, veterans off ramp.

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0: 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Always employed Zulu 299.

0: D69.
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0: 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Louisiana plate Zulu 299016. Should be a red Dodge pickup.
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0: On the traffic stop, 3-I-10 West at the New Orleans International Airport Road. It's going to be 219 Hotel Victor Sierra. 219 Hotel Victor Sierra. It's going to be on a Kia K4 Blue.

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0: Traffic stop for the I-10 West, just before Loyola, handicap plate, Hotel 502920. 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It's going to be a Honda Civic White.
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1: B77.
0: 77 is going to be westbound, upper level. It's going to be a blue Hyundai Sonata versus the wall. There is rope, way blockage in the left lane.
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0: We have right lane blockage currently.
1: 34 minutes up in the night. We just want a B68.
2: Sure, anyone.
1: Yes, sir. We advise that Stephen Owen, subject 11-3-1966, showing two active 29s out of Jefferson Parish and Kenner PD. Stand by while I confirm both.
2: Two.

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0: Going to need next up, Louisiana 564, Juliet Uniform, Charlie. 564, JUC, it's a blue Hyundai Accent.

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0: On a traffic stop, it's going to be I-10 west, just west of Loyola. Texas plate, Whiskey Lima Juliet 5376. Yes, Texas, Whiskey Lima Juliet 5376. It's going to be on Kia Sportage white.
1: Simple.
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1: 36.
0: Traffic stop, out of 10 East at Causeway, 422. Foxtrot, Whiskey, Romeo, 422, FWRs, you're on a white Mercedes.
2: Vita 324. Back east. Come back to the front.
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0: Pretty sure it'll be 68.
1: Since anyone.
0: She advised that first hit has been confirmed through JP Operator 3 for assault waiting on Kenner PD response.
1: So,

0: Dice que no.
1: Sí, es. Sí.
0: No sé si tiene algo yo.
1: Tema. Sí. Because of your being on subject has a suspended class EL3991956 showing expression of 11-3 of 1989.
0: Suspended since 1989.
1: Expired since 1989.
0: So
1: I attached it to your desk. Okay. 68, I'll walk over you.
0: Just a line of data suspension, please.
1: 10-4, stand by, that's a lot of pages.

0: 31 B68.
1: Yeah, 31.
0: 10-4, for that classy echo of 399-1956, 399-1956, Stephen Owens. It's going to be 32-415. Last date on it is 5-6-2017. However, the expiration is going to be 11-3-1989.
1: You said 12-17.
0: For the last date is 5-6-2017. 5-6-2017. The expiration is in 1989. Did you want a
1: B68? Good.
2: Be advised that hit is confirmed through Kenner PD through operator Newman.
1: Okay.

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1: 23.
0: 10 West 5 Howell with a white Nissan Sentra. Louisiana 607. Hotel, Hotel Sierra 607. Hotel, Hotel Sierra.
1: 10-4.

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1: Over that.
0: Vehicle's going to be relocated to lower level at the McDonald's on
1: 7.
2: Pro 38 off.
3: 38.
2: The traffic stop. It's going to be I-10 West at I-310. 588 Hotel Victor Hotel. 588 Hotel Victor Hotel. It's going to be on the Toyota Corolla. Silver.
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0: Driver's going to be P Delta Andrews Transport to West Jeff on the West Bank, and roadway is clear.
1: 10-4, 53 after midnight.

0: V6'e çünkü biraz.
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0: This is first.
1: Seva. I don't have the email yet.
2: 68, I'm working on your two hit confirmations. 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
0: I-10E, you said the 216. It's going to be California tag 9 Papa Juliet November 281. 9 PJN 281. It's a silver Nissan Rogue.
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1: 32.
0: I-10 East. We're going to be passing at 217. Got a 99 vehicle speed, 117 and increasing. Looks like a white Nissan Rogue, maybe.
1: 10-4, 19-32.
0: Speed, 122. Traffic light. It's dry outside.
1: 10-4.
2: Yo, I'm going to be right here as soon as you get off the this spillway. I'm backing up now.
0: Devil.
1: Okay.
3: Death 32. He knows you're behind him.
0: Speed well over 130. Still high, and he's passing through 19. Nola 32, Nola.
1: 32.
0: I-10 East. We're going to be passing at 217. Got a 99 vehicle speed, 117 and increasing. Looks like a white Nissan Rogue, maybe.
1: 10-4, 19-32.
0: Speed, they're doing 122. Traffic light. It's dry outside.
1: 10-4.
2: Yo, I'm going to be right here as soon as you get off the, this spillway. I'm backing up now.
0: Devil.
1: Okay.
3: Death 32. He knows you're behind him.
0: Speed, well over 130. Still high, and he's passing through 19.
2: Everything I'm gonna be able to set up spikes, so you want me to get in pursuit with you.
0: Just jump in with me. Don't even try to spike this dude. He's going too fast.
2: Alright, wait for your light order.
4: I'm at Williams.
0: Passing the 220. Still eastbound. Looks like he's going 97 now. And increasing. Coming up to Loyola, traffic light, and now they put the hazard lights on. They must see that unit in front of them.
2: Triple Nola, put me out with them.
1: Yeah.
0: Right here is Paris. Austin East and Loyola. It's the white Nissan Rogue, no 28.
2: Maybe stop.
0: Tempo, we'll stop.
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1: 38.
0: I'm on the traffic stop. I-10 West is a 220. 163, Juliet, November Hotel. 163, Juliet, November Hotel. It's going to be on a Honda Accord Silver. Great. 10-4.

0: Where do you want to know the very two?
1: Right.
0: What's your final stop location?
1: I can east right here before Loyola.
0: Yeah, cool.

0: around $38.
1: Well, the traffic's out. Going at 219.8 westbound. I-10 west at 219.8. 662 Delta Whiskey Alpha. 662 Delta Whiskey Alpha. Going to be on a Toyota Highlander white.
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0: On the traffic stop. It's going to be I-10 West at 219. I-10 West 219. 365 Golf Delta November. 365 Golf Delta November. It's going to be on the Kia K4.

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0: Yeah.

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What do you want V69 code for?

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1: Stand for, are you code for?
0: Code for?
1: Stand for?

0: over there, you know?
1: 38.
0: The traffic stop. We're going to be I-10 west. It's 218.4. I-10 west, 218.4. 642 Juliet India Tango. 642 Juliet India Tango. Coming on the Kia K5 red.
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0: A lot of traffic stop. We're going to be I-10 West, 218. I-10 West at the 218. 146 Juliet Hotel Yankee. 146 Juliet Hotel Yankee. It's going to be on a Kia Sportage. Great.
1: And for how you want to close that last one?
0: It's going to be one citation issue.
1: And for.

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1: 24.
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0: We're going to traffic stop I-10 West at Transcontinental. Be out with a U-Haul van. It's going to be Alpha November 44960. I'm not sure of the state.
1: 10-4.
0: Yeah, Arizona tag.
1: 10-4.

0: Probably Bonobo. One another Travis South, 10 West of the 220. How will you tell tag? Zulu 047 Tango Papa Z047 TP. Come on, White Mamba.
1: Pro 3 no. On the traffic stop, 213.2 West on I. Zulu 733-773. Zulu 733-773. It's going to be on the Toyota Tundra pickup, blue.

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1: 1071.
0: 3, Charlie, 6, Lima, Romeo, Victor, Victor, Golf, 3, Tango, Echo, 184,
1: 830. 10-4. .44, you need a reback.
0: Okay.

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1: That's what I want.
0: To the VIN ending in 4830, showing a registration out of Arizona. Comes back to a white in color Ram cargo van, 3-door, showing vehicle registration expired of 6/30 of 2027, -29.
1: Double.

0: Route 30 North.
1: 1071.
0: Well, the traffic stop could be I-10 West. I'm past the 212-350 Hotel Delta Delta 350. 350 Hotel Delta Delta. It's going to be on a Hyundai Accent Black.
1: 10-4.
0: Came to a stop on the right shoulder, St. Charles, St. Charles line.
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0: 12 3 8 Zulu.
1: 3 8.
0: Well, the traffic stop. We're going to be at the 210. 24, what's that mile post say behind me? 210.4?
2: Say it again, Eric.
0: That mile post at 210.4?
3: Yeah, if you come around the curve, is it going to be the 311 or the 210?
0: I'm talking about the one in front of you.
3: I'm at a 220. Okay. You might be talking about LKVs, bro.
0: Careful. Make 210.4. It's going to be on right shoulder. Alabama plate, 2 Charlie 0492 Tango. That's 2 Charlie 0492. That's, let's repeat it. 2 Charlie 049 Tango 2. 2 Charlie 049 Tango 2, South Alabama plate, Honda Accord, great. Right?
1: Eastbound or westbound?
0: I'm still continuing westbound on the bridge.
1: 2 10 4.

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2: 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It's a gray Toyota Highlander.
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0: 10 West 213. We got Wisconsin tag. Alpha Papa Hotel 7191. APH 7191. Gonna be on a blue Honda. BRP.
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0: Traffic stop, I-310 South at the 1.4. 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

0: Charles 30 North. 30. Well, the traffic stop. It's going to be high 310 South and 4.2. 303, Fox Trot Golf Lima, 303, Fox Trot Golf Lima. It's going to be on a Chevy Malibu, great.
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Iowa City North. Cleared a traffic stop on my way 18. 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I mean, blocking the right lane so he can change the tire on the left front. So GMC Yukon gray. The back is up. I can't read the plate. 10-4.

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0: 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It's Louisiana handicap 492-588. It's a gray Nissan SUV.
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0: Noah, looking.
2: I-10 eastbound at the 208. It's going to be a black Ford Explorer. Louisiana plate 207 Juliet Papa Victor. That's 207 JPV.
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0: as the original. Let me out with signal 18. It's going to be US 90B westbound, the crest of the CCC. It's a green dump truck. We're in the right lane.
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2: 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Be southbound to 13.4.
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3: Good.
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3: All right, 55 south to 13.
2: Yeah. It's going to be a small force.
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1: Little bitty Porsche.
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0: Thank you.

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0: 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We now have the right lane blocked.
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0: Okay. LA 428 at Monterey Drive. It's going to be on a Texas plate. Lima Foxtrot Delta 9276. LFD 9276 on a white Toyota Camry. Pulling into the Panda King parking lot.
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0: Traffic stop, LA 428 at LA 23, out with a Louisiana 10 tag. 6507-3361. 6507-3361. 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

0: de original. 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
1: 1071.
0: 1 November, 4 Alpha Lima, 2 Alpha Papa, 8 Bravo November, 433631.
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1: 1071.
0: President ending in 3631, showing a registration out of Louisiana. Comes back to 2011 gray Nissan Altima, registered to Ali Kadim of Harvey, showing insurance unconfirmed.
1: 10-4, thank you.
2: 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I-55 north at about D-5. I'd be out with Florida 7-4 Echo, Mike Uniform Victor. It's a great Kia SUV.

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0: 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Louisiana license plate 687, Juliet Sierra Charlie 687, JSC. It's going to be a Mazda blue SUV.
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0: Yes.
2: Can I get the next up for a gray Nissan Altima? Levin's in the CAD. Going to be located in the Speedy Cash parking lot right next to the Hooters on LA 23.

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0: Email's probably going to get you to push up just a little bit.
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0: sono 44. So 45 13, no traffic coming across.
1: Yes, I'm on 44.
0: So

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Clearview and Legustrum, Louisiana license plate 166, Golf Golf November 166, GGN. It's going to be a silver Jeep Compass.

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0: 90 West, over at Manhattan. 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Golf Alpha Lima 602. 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
0: 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I-10 West at about the 205 with Texas Victor Bravo 0863. It's a gray Chevy Malibu.

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1: Cool.

0: No, obviously not.
1: No, thank you.
0: I-10 westbound at the 206. It's going to be a white Ford sedan. Louisiana plate 683, Juliet Victor Papa, 683 JVP.
1: Oh.

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1: Northeast.
0: North.
1: City.
0: I-10 eastbound at 206. It's going to be a GMC truck. We're going to play Yankee 400122. That's Yankee 400122.
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0: Yeah, 627 Juliet Victor Delta, 627 JVD on a white Kia Forte. Be at US 61 North and Maple Ridge.
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0: U-61 at Ridgewood. No plate. It's going to be a white Ford Focus.
2: No, 50 North.
1: Nova 50.
2: High 10 eastbound, 206. It's going to be a gray Kia Optima. Louisiana plate 919, Hotel Charlie Papa. That's 919 HCP.
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0: 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Let me know when you're ready. It's going to be Kilo November Alpha Foxtrot Kilo 5 Alpha 80 Hotel 5681570.
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2: I 10 east of the 206 to me, Wisconsin. 23202 Alpha Foxtrot Tango. It's a gray Chevy Equinox.
1: No.

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1: Noah 50.
0: I-10 eastbound 206, white Nissan Maxima. It's going to be military honors plate 17336. 17336 MH.
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1: Several.

0: 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It's Louisiana Temporary Tag 224-12277. It's a black Kia K5.
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0: 10-4. Put me out on 90 West at Glendale's with Mike 54835. Mike 54835. It's going to be a great dump truck. CMV inspection.
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0: Crossing the CCC, but I can see a signal 18 on the HOV. He's riding about 5-7 miles per hour in the HOV lane. 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
0: Eastbound, the 206, pulling into the scale house. It's going to be a gray Nissan Altima. Louisiana plate 504, Juliet, Echo, Romeo. 504, JER.
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3: US 90B eastbound, just before St. Charles Ave in the HOV lane. I'm out with two vehicles. It's going to be Louisiana 376 Echo Bravo Mike 376 EBM on a gray Lexus NX 300. I'll get you that second plate in a second.
0: GPS was
3: 23
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0: be for regional. LA 3139 northbound at Clearview Parkway. It's going to be Louisiana license plate 134 Bravo Yankee Kilo 134 BYK. It's going to be a black Honda Accord.
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0: I-10 East at the 207. Louisiana 971. Juliet, X-ray Juliet. It's a fan Honda Accord.
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0: Can you confirm insurance on this plate on my traffic stop?
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0: Traffic stop 3139 southbound in Causeway Boulevard, Louisiana 586 Golf Zulu Alpha 586 GZA, Silver Toyota Q.

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0: 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It's going to be Zulu 699039. Zulu 699039. CMV inspection.
1: Oh.

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1: 85.
0: LA 3139, northbound at Clearview Parkway. Zone B, Louisiana license plate. Romeo Alpha Foxtrot 569, RAF 569. It's going to be a blue Chevrolet Malibu.
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1: So,

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0: Can you notify Causeway PD? 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
0: Is Gregory Robinson subject 94-2001 white male at 26-125-614-53? Last day's extension is going to be 7-10-2026 for default installment plan. He's also going to have a valid class. Disregard that last.
1: So far, thank you.

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0: US 61 North at Ridgewood. It's going to be standby for the blitz.
1: It's going to be what?
0: It'll be Louisiana 468 Foxtrot Uniform Bravo 468 FUB on a black Porsche.
1: Okay.

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1: I-10
0: eastbound at the 201, Louisiana 880, Golf Zulu Romeo, Hell White, GMC Yukon.

避难也能。Traffic stop. US 61 in Clearview. 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
0: Can you see maps available for a breakdown with a flat tire, I-10 westbound, milepost 218 on the right shoulder?
1: Vehicle.
0: So white pickup, Louisiana tag, Yankee 465028.

0: Noah 50 Noah.
1: Noah 50.
0: High 10 eastbound 206. It's going to be a pink Hyundai. Personalized plate 1 Oscar Fox. 1 Golf Romeo Lima. 1 of 1 girl.

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1: Hey, so when you become going to be a black Toyota Corolla, map your location to 100 Terry Parkway. You're supposed to be the black Toyota Camry last seen exiting onto Terry.
0: Hello. Hello. B85 reaching over.
1: 85.
0: Track stop. Jefferson Highway at Alley Street. It's going to be Zulu. 574382 It's gonna be a red Chevrolet Silverado.
1: So.
0: Correctional location. It's gonna be Jefferson Highway and Elmwood Park.

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0: Jefferson Highway at Clearview. It's going to be Victor 835280. V835280. It's going to be a gray GMC Sierra. We're located to the Walmart parking lot.
1: So.
2: No, 45, no.
1: No, 45.
2: I 10 eastbound at the 206. Louisiana 837, Juliet, November. It's a gray Volkswagen SUV.
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0: The owner of the vehicle stated that he does not want to crash report. He's stating that he just wanted to report that somebody did not call back and he hit them.
1: Oh.

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1: 45.
0: I can east at the 206. Texas, X-ray Charlie, X-ray 0591. It's a white high in the Elantra.

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0: The highway at Plantation Road. It's going to be Louisiana license plate. Bravo 795836. 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It's going to be a white Ford F-150.
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0: do for our regional. Jefferson Highway at Evans Road. It's going to be Louisiana license plate 658 Juliet Alpha Romeo 658 JAR. It's going to be a Nissan, Altima Nissan, but Nissan Versa.
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0: I'll be out with an 18, LA 3139 North at Cleary. 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
0: You can put us in the area checking for that 18. We went south bound. Now we're checking northbound.
1: Sure.
2: Noah 50, Noah.
1: Noah 50.
2: I-10 eastbound 206. It's going to be a white Hyundai Elantra. FOP plate. FP 981. Eastbound 206.

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0: 3-1-8, thank you for 99, 10 West, passing Clearview. It's going to be a dump truck that's speeding further.
1: Good, it's not dark.

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1: Nova 50.
0: Eastbound at the 206. White, GMC, Yukon. Louisiana plate 823, Golf, Mike, Papa. That's 823, GMP, eastbound to 206.
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0: D47, Janelle. Question D47, Dennis.
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0: Can I get the next up for Louisiana? 958, Juliet Bravo Delta. 958, JBB, with a Dodge Journey.
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2: 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It's a great Nissan Altima.
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1: 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Red, Dodge, Charger.
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0: 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It's going to be Louisiana class I-0116459-46. Jones, Tawanda, black female.
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0: Thank you. Now for 99, last seen Westlake Expressway at LA 45 eastbound. It's going to be a gray BMW with a 28-568 Foxtrot Mike Zulu. Vehicle's following the caller, cutting them off. They're attempting to take the Manhattan exit to get away from the vehicle. They did take the Manhattan exit and are at the red light. The vehicle's still following.
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1: Hi,
0: 10 eastbound, 206, white, GMC, Sierra, Louisiana plate, Charlie, 993793. White GMC, Sierra, that's a tongue twister. Louisiana plate, Charlie, 993793.
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0: 1022, the vehicle is no longer following. They got back onto the West Bank Expressway. Caller's going to wait in the parking lot and then get back on later.
1: 12.

0: available St. John, St. Charles Union for a signal 20 I, I-310 northbound and I-10 eastbound.
1: B85
0: is going to be an 18-wheeler flatbed versus an unknown vehicle. EMS is en route for neck and back pain. They do have the right lane northbound block.
1: So far.

0: Which one's so clear? East Bank Unit 4, traffic complaint. It's gonna be Jefferson Highway at Jefferson Street.
1: B90,
0: it's a white Mercedes-Benz that's on the shoulder. She advised something fell and cracked her sunroof open. 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
1: 10-4, you know what hospital?
0: 10-50, I'll give a call back.
1: 10-4.

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I could be fine, just 61. It's going to be a semi-truck that has a tire blown out. He has parts that landed on the grass. It's now on fire. We're getting the fire department right up here. Civil.

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1: Okay, B.
0: I-10 eastbound 206. It's going to be a white Ram van. Louisiana plate 268 Juliet Alpha Oscar. That's 268 JAO.

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0: Can you show me transfer one black female to the Chevron on Cleary and Airline? It's starting out, it's going to be 074.

0: Bravo 81, Dell.
1: Yes.
0: Need the next up, heavy duty Mississippi, a portion Alpha 527741. That's a 527741 on a silver Freightliner with a flatbed trailer empty. Probably 81 decimal. Need a separate one for 735 Foxtrot Tango Mike. 735 FTM on a black Honda Pilot.

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2: You're going to be same traffic, ending mileage 28048. 28048.
1: Okay.

0: Sí, se te originó. Can you show me a route to 508 Westwood Drive in Marrero, reference to a patrol follow-up, crash report number 26181543?
1: Okay.

0: Liberty Regional. Notify map, signal 18, US 90B westbound, at the crest at the Harvey Canal. It's going to be a gray Range Rover. It's on the right shore.
1: Can you have vehicle description?
0: Gray Range Rover. Gray Range Rover SUV.

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1: GS73.
0: Still put a lot of traffic stop. GS90 West. Had Jamie. All wore white and yellow roll-offs. No 28 CME inspection.
1: So,

0: 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Regional.
1: Is there anything else?
0: Traffic stop, 3152 northbound at Mounds. I'm out with a white tractor, flatbed trailer. 20 for that trailer is Mississippi, 72712 Tango, 72712T. See me special.

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0: Can you show myself and V20 en route to 909 West Bank Expressway in West Wego? This is in reference to a patrol follow-up crash report 261784794.

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1: 66.
0: I'll be LA 3139 northbound at Clearview. Louisiana, please. 165 Foxtrot, November Romeo. 165 FNR. The white Lexus SUV.
2: Oh. Yeah, 73 regional. Traffic stop. US 61 northbound at Trudeau Drive. Our white box truck, north 28th intersection.

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1: TS-73.
0: Traffic stop, US 61 southbound. If you could put me at North Cumberland Street, red tractor, red dumpster, 28 Louisiana Juliet, 134059, J134059, CV inspection.
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1: Vehicle 1 is going to be a Louisiana 503 Juliet Bravo Foxtrot 503 JBS Tonneau Burgundy RAT 4. 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
0: Traffic stop. LA 48 at Edwards Avenue. White dump truck. Louisiana Juliet 939378. J939378. CV inspection.
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0: 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Let's make it for ATV 45 with Halcro. 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
0: 4,
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1: Got it.
0: 54, I-610 eastbound, just past Franklin Avenue exit. On Mike, 74122, the white Chevy Colorado pickup truck.
1: And on your location?
0: I-610 eastbound, just past Franklin Avenue exit.
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0: Yeah,
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1: 23.
0: Okay, then.
1: There was one.

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0: 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No injuries, they're on the shoulder.

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0: 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Dog 90 West at Willowdale, Mall, Louisiana. 117, Juliet Tango, November. 117, JTN. It's on a black Suburban.
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2: That's 90 eastbound, mile marker 247 out in Louisiana. 639 Juliet Romeo Juliet. 639 Juliet Romeo Juliet. It's going to be an agreement to be she.
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0: 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I'm the silver Hyundai Santa Fe and the silver GMC Sierra and the Roblox.
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0: Can you notify GP this crash happened on the Falco?
1: Oh.
0: All right, you going to be in the Sun Cove gas station parking lot? Six and I know, you can advise that it happened by the yield sign.
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I-10 East at 219. It's going to be a motorcycle in a blue SUV. 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
0: 90 East to 247, going to be out with Louisiana tag. It's going to be Mike 72143. Mike 72143. It's going to be on a tan Chevy pickup.

Vi ses senare. I'm eastbound US 90B upper. I'll be going lower at Stone. Texas plate Victor, Kilo November 4247. It's going to be a silver Camaro.

Be what I know. Today's St. John Lee from 1900 to 2100. Beginning is 818.